and my heart is beating. I can feel the recipe. I wonder if my day is coming. 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My blood is pumping. I can see the end is right in front of me. Don't

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I'm so ashamed of it, but must admit

care, and I'm just a devil with no despair. So viva Las Vegas, viva Las Vegas. How I wish that there were more than 24 hours in the day. Even if there were 40 more, I wouldn't sleep a minute away. Oh, there's blackjack and poker and the roulette wheel, a fortune won and lost on

0: Muziek tijdens de lunch, Curtis Stigers, I Wonder Why. En mocht je in de lunch willen zijn, eet smakelijk en geniet nu ook van deze ex nummer 1 van Pitbull, bijgestaan door John Ryan.
1: Mr. Worldwide to infinity, you know the roof on fire. We gon' boogie, oogie, oogie, jiggle, wiggle and dance, like the roof on fire. We go drink drinks and take shots until we fall out, like the roof on fire. Now baby, get my booty naked, take off all your clothes and light the roof on fire. Tell him, baby, baby, baby, baby, baby, baby, baby, baby, baby, baby, I'm on fire. I tell her, baby, baby, baby, baby, baby, baby, baby, baby, baby, baby, I'm a fireball.

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And if your man gives you trouble just to move out on the double, and you don't let it trouble your brain, cause away goes trouble down the drain. 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

0: Hart. Jazeker, get ready. 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Robin Williams was er ook bij. Advertising Space op OSR. En hier is Cliff met de Young Ones.
1: He's coming through the doors.
2: 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He didn't even open them!
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2: In 1965, Vietnam seemed like just another foreign war. But it wasn't. It was different in many ways. And so were those who did the fighting. In World War II, the average age of the combat soldier was 26. In Vietnam, he was 19. In Vietnam, he was 19.